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0: Don't know what to listen to? What about this?

be this. This ain't Texas. Ain't no holding. Hey, lay your cards down, down, down, down. We've got it all here on Sabah VFM. Experience variety.

Hello, hello, hello. Good afternoon, everyone. How are you guys doing? And good afternoon, everyone. Good afternoon, listeners. And welcome to English Broadcast Sabah VFM Experience Variety. I'm Eve, taking over the mic from the Chinese broadcast from DJ Connie. Coming to you live from RTM Sabah, Teman Setia Anda. How are you guys doing today? I hope everyone having a wonderful, wonderful afternoon and feeling great wherever you may be right now. If you are driving, if you are heading to somewhere, fetching the children, fetching your kids from school, drive carefully. Or if you are heading out for lunch, I hope you enjoy your lunch. Have a great one and drive safely to your destination. And it's always been a pleasure for everyone to have your company. And also, I'll be right here with you up till 3 p.m. today and bringing you more great music, great songs, and of course, timeless classic at the end of the show, at the end of the hour, the third hour of the show, and plenty of good vibes to brighten your day. Today's Wednesday, the 22nd of July, 2026. And yes, after weeks of excitement, unforgettable moments, and late night matches, the FIFA World Cup has finally officially come to an end. And yes, what a tournament it has been. Whether your favorite team lifted the trophy or not, I hope you enjoyed every thrilling moment from the beginning up till end. Every goal and every celebration along the way. So, yeah. The final whistle has blown and it's time to slow things down, relax and enjoy a beautiful, beautiful afternoon together. So sit back, relax and enjoy the rest of your afternoon with me here on Sabah VFM. And of course, kicking up your day, kicking up your afternoon, let's move like Jagger with Maroon 5 featuring Christina Aguilera here on Sabah VFM Experience Variety. Enjoy!

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1: Yes, Sabah VFM Experience Variety. Good afternoon, everyone. That was Car Wash, Missy Elliott, featuring Christina Aguilera. Have you washed your car today? It was raining heavily yesterday, and I hope everyone stays safe. All right, perhaps it will rain again today, but we never know. And we're going to have that report, the weather report, coming up at 12:30 p.m. So stay tuned. But before that, we have at 12:24 is the call of Azan Zuhur prayer to all Muslims for Kota Kinabalu and its surrounding areas. So stay tuned for that, and we'll be right back again with more great songs, great music. I have for you, coming up, Carrie Underwood, Temporary Home, and also Sarah McLachlan, I Will Remember You.

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1: Coming up in a few seconds, the weather report brought to you by the Kota Kinabalu Meteorological Services Department.
0: All right, we are back, and the time right now is 12:30 p.m. And also, we have from the Met Department, Hi Izwan. Good afternoon to you.
2: Hi, good afternoon.
0: All right, how are you today?
2: I'm good, thank you.
0: Okay, let's take a look on the weather today.
2: Hello, good afternoon, everyone. Here's the weather forecast for 22 July 2026. The weather condition for this afternoon, isolated thunderstorm is expected all division of Sabah. Cloudy with isolated rain over Labuan. Later on this evening, isolated thunderstorm over Sandakan Division. Isolated rain over Labuan, West Coast Interior, Kudat and Tawau Division. For the wind condition, Palawan Water direction southwest at a speed 40 to 50 km per hour. Labuan Water direction west-southwest at a speed 30 to 40 km per hour. Sulusi direction west at a speed 20 to 30 km per hour. Y-Celebesi direction south-southwest at a speed 20 to 30 km per hour. For the sea condition, the wave height for Palawan Water is 2.5 to 3.5 meter, which is dangerous to small craft, recreational sea activities and water sports. Labuan Water 1.5 to 2.5 meter, Y-Solusi and Celebesi 1.0 to 1.5 meter. Maximum temperature expected is 33 degrees Celsius, while minimum is 22 degrees Celsius. That's all from now. Thank you.
0: All right. Okay, so the football, this FIFA World Cup has ended. Do you have any, are you a fan of football as well?
2: Unfortunately, no.
0: I see. I just about to ask you, who the one who won, is that your favorite?
2: Yeah.
0: Oh, your favorite
2: Spain,
0: as well.
2: Yeah,
0: Spain.
2: My favorite is Spain. Yeah.
0: Okay then. All right. Thank you, Izwan.
2: Okay. Thank you.
0: Goodbye.
2: Bye.
0: Okay. That was Izwan from the Met Department, and there you have it. This weather forecast report for today. Today is Wednesday, the 22nd of July 2026. And yes, as we all noticed that the weather has become increasingly unpredictable these days, and also we could be enjoying the bright sunny day in the daytime, and then in the late afternoon or evening we have heavy downpour, so thunderstorms and all, and strong winds as well. So that one is unexpected. So that's why it's always a good idea to stay informed and be prepared wherever you are going. And also, if you're heading out today, do check the latest weather update before leaving home. And of course, you can have your own weather report check. You can download, always check, and you can download this My Cuaca app on your mobile phone, in your mobile phone. So of course, bring along an umbrella or something to cover your head whenever you are heading out during this rainy season. Or if you're traveling a long distance as well, make sure that your vehicle is in good condition, and also check your tires, brakes, headlights, and also windscreened wiper to ensure a safer journey, and especially during this rainy weather. And then, and of course, to motorcyclists, also should wear proper rain gear if it's raining. Use reflective clothing whenever possible, and stay extra alert on slippery road. And if you live in or traveling through this flood-prone areas, please remain extra cautious and also monitor the latest weather update. Of course, I have been telling this. Check on the weather update on My Cuaca app as well. And if they are announced, this flood warnings, also those people who are staying in this flood prone area, some evacuation notices has been issued out, you must follow the authority instructions. Okay, so yeah, if heavy rains continues for an extended period, prepare an emergency kit and essential items at your house. Okay, And also, I have been reminding this most of the time. Do take good care of your health, and your health is just as important as your safety. Wash your hand regularly, maintain good personal hygiene, and also eat balanced meal. Get enough rest, and if you're feeling unwell, don't hesitate to seek for this medical attention from your doctor, from the clinic, okay? And also, you may also consider getting your influenza vaccination. I just got mine recently, a few days ago. And any other recommended immunizations. Is that correct? Immunizations. To help protect yourself, your family, especially if you have this elderly around you and kids around you. Okay? So, yeah, that one is a good reminder to everyone. Because here in Sabah VFM, we always give reminders to everyone, including to myself. Okay, so let's take a listen to more songs like this song. Big Girls Don't Cry. This is Fergie right here on Sabah VFM Experience Variety. Enjoy your Wednesday, everyone.

Experience Variety, that was Kiss My Uh-Oh by Anne-Marie right here on Suburb VFM. The time right now is 12:46 p.m. on the clock, and as we continue through the afternoon here on Suburb VFM Experience Variety, here's a friendly reminder coming up at 1 p.m. 1 o'clock, we'll be bringing you the Prime News broadcast live from Wisma Berita Angkasa Puri, Kuala Lumpur. And I hope that you'll be staying with us for the latest national and international headlines. So don't go far, don't go anywhere, because there's still plenty to look forward for this afternoon until 3 p.m. And we'll be continuing to filling your day with timeless classics as well. As usual, I have for you the afternoon delight on the third hour of the show. The feel-good favorites, songs that bring back wonderful memories, and whatever song that can bring your memory, I hope that you're going to stay with us here on Sabah VFM. It's time for you to relax this afternoon, Wednesday afternoon. I hope you had a great lunch. Great afternoon. All right, coming up for you, Savage Love by Jason Derulo. And also I have for you, With You, Jay Sean featuring Gucci. And also Nelly featuring Timbaland, Promises, here on Suburb VFM. 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

0: Assalamu alaikum. Salam Malaysia Madani. Good afternoon and welcome to Prime at One. The headlines. RON 95 diesel subsidies projected to reach 3.5 billion ringgit per month. And ECRL has potential to expand entrepreneurs' market access and boost East Coast growth. But first, Prime Minister Dato' Sri Anwar Ibrahim will hit the campaign trail in Negeri Sembilan today in an effort to further strengthen Pakatan Harapan's or PH's momentum in the ongoing state election. Now, on the fifth day of campaigning today, the PH chairman's first campaign appearance is expected to provide a major boost to the coalition's efforts to retain the state government led by Dato' Sri Aminuddin Harun. And Dato' Sri Anwar, who is also PKR president, is scheduled to attend four programs in the Ampangan, Paroi, Sikamat and Senawang areas, including engagements with the community and youth, as well as a PH mega ceramah. In the 16th Negeri Sembilan state election, PH is contesting all 36 state seats with 16 candidates from PKR, 11 from DAP and 9 from Amana. The Election Commission has set early voting for the Negeri Sembilan state election on July 28th, while polling day is on August 1st. In a related matter, the authorities approved 173 out of 178 applications to hold talks and political campaign activities for the 16th Negeri Sembilan state election between July 18th and yesterday. In a statement, Police Chief Dato' Azafni Ahmad said all approved programs and political activities are being closely monitored by the Royal Malaysia Police to ensure they stay within legal bounds and do not jeopardize public safety or order. Now, over the same period, he said 9 police reports were received and 5 investigation papers opened, one of which opened yesterday involves an election offence. The government estimates that the RON 95 petrol subsidy will reach approximately 2 billion ringgit per month, while the diesel subsidy will amount to about 1.5 billion ringgit per month if crude oil prices remain at around $90 per barrel based on current projections. And Deputy Finance Minister Liu Chin Tong said that so far, the country's fiscal position remains strong and fiscal projections are unchanged despite the increase in crude oil prices.
1: Tanggungan subsidi adalah merupakan butiran perbelanjaan di bawah belanja mengurus atau OE, di mana sumber pembiayaannya adalah dari sumber hasil kerajaan yang terdiri daripada hasil cukai, hasil bukan cukai dan terimaan bukan hasil. 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
0: Liu Jintang. Well, the East Coast Rail Link ECRL project is expected to create and greatly benefit entrepreneurs in expanding their markets as well as strengthening economic growth, particularly in the East Coast. And Deputy Minister of Economy, Dato' Mohamad Shahar Abdullah, said the development of the ECRL is not just about providing a modern transportation network, but also about forming an economic ecosystem that encompasses the supply chain of goods and services such as construction, operation and maintenance. And speaking to Bernama and Kuantan, he noted that the development will also create new business opportunities through the logistics sector, warehouses and industrial areas that will expand along the ECRL route. Well, Malaysia is projected to attain age nation status by 2048, while it has officially been classified as an aging nation since 2021, with people aged 65 and above accounting for 7% of the country's total population. Well, at the same time, the country has recorded a sustained decline in its live birth rate over the past decade since 2015, interrupted only by a slight uptick in 2023. And data from the Department of Statistics Malaysia shows that the birth rate fell from 16.7 births per 1,000 population in 2015 to just 12.12 in 2024. The Statistics Department attributes the country's declining birth rate to changing lifestyles, rising living costs, delayed marriages, and a falling total fertility rate, which is now below the replacement level at 1.6 compared with the ideal rate of 2.1. Well, a look at stocks at 12:30 p.m. There were 376 gainers, 504 losers, and 543 counters traded on change on the Bursa Malaysia. The FBM KLCI was at 1,715.49, down 4.88 points. And turnover was at 1.99 billion shares, valued at 1.134 billion ringgit. Well, still ahead in the foreign news, Mamdani calls on US government to arrest Netanyahu. In the foreign news, New York City Mayor Zohran Mamdani called on the U.S. government to arrest Israeli Prime Minister Benjamin Netanyahu in a video release on Tuesday. The Hague-based International Criminal Court issued an arrest warrant for Netanyahu in 2024 over alleged war crimes committed during the Gaza War. Israel rejects the court's jurisdiction and denies committing war crimes. Mamdani said his administration does not have the legal authority to enforce the warrant or arrest Netanyahu. However, the federal government does.
2: There is a reason the International Criminal Court issued a warrant for his arrest. As human beings, we have spent generations building a shared understanding that there are crimes so grave they offend all of humanity. Anyone with their eyes, with their heart, with their conscience should recognize the devastation he has wrought and understand that he belongs before a court of law. As I've said, I agree with the ICC that Benjamin Netanyahu should be arrested and tried for his crimes. My administration has reviewed every avenue available under applicable law to determine whether New York City could execute the International Criminal Court's arrest warrant if Benjamin Netanyahu came here. It is clear that we do not have the independent legal authority to enforce this warrant. The federal government, however, does, and I call on them to join the ICC and execute this warrant.
0: Zohran Mamdani. Now, moving on to the occupied Palestinian territory, the Office for the Coordination of Humanitarian Affairs said that over the past few days, several people have reportedly been killed and injured in the Gaza Strip. Stefan Dujarric, spokesperson to the UN Secretary General, said during a briefing at the UN headquarters in New York that more people are reportedly killed during a recent Israeli drone attack.
3: Last Friday, seven Palestinians were reportedly killed and others injured in an Israeli drone strike outside of a grocery store west of the Nuseirat refugee camp. The strike coincided with mourners leaving a nearby funeral prayer when the area was crowded. Again, we condemn all killings of civilians. Earlier last week, on Wednesday, a teacher was injured after reportedly being shot at receiving fire by Israeli forces while she was working inside a temporary learning center just west of Khan Yunis.
0: Stefan Dujarric. Well, U.S. President Donald Trump said he would impose tariffs on imported generic medicines from mid-2028 in a bid to push drug makers to manufacture in the United States. Now, Trump said on his Truth Social platform that generic drugs would remain exempt from tariffs until August 2028, after which a 100% tariff would apply for 1 year before rising to 200%. And it said the 2-year grace period would give pharmaceutical companies time to relocate generic drug production to the U.S. 3 deaths have been confirmed from hantavirus in the northeastern state of Anzoátegui, while ruling out evidence of person-to-person transmission in the country. Venezuela's health ministry said that there are no scientific evidence of person-to-person transmission in the country, and noting that the virus is transmitted by rodents in rural and agricultural areas. And authorities said the final results of the investigations would be released in due course. And finally, in esports, Malaysia's Mobile Legends Bang Bang team, Selangor Red Giants, are targeting at least a podium finish in the mid-season Cup X Esports World Cup, which begins today at the Paris Expo Port de Versailles in France. SRG assistant coach Poon Ozoraveki Koksing said while the team has set its sights on finishing among the top three, the players remain committed to taking the tournament one match at a time without underestimating any opponent. Running here to recap the bulletin, RON 95 diesel subsidies projected to reach 3.5 billion ringgit per month, and ECRL has potential to expand entrepreneurs' market access and boost East Coast growth.

And that concludes Prime at One, prepared by Ida Tahir. Thanks for listening, and thank you so much for turning us on. Happy Wednesday. Happy 22nd of July. Blazy Madani, kesejahteraan dinikmati.

Today in history. On this day in 1963, Dato' Stephen Kalong Ningkan, chairman of the Sarawak National Party, SNAP, was appointed as the Chief Minister of Sarawak by Sir Alexander Wardle, the Governor of Sarawak. The appointment coincided with the formation of the Supreme Council, which also included Abdul Taib Mahmud, James Wong Kim Ming, Dunstan and Dawi Anak Enchana, Awang Hipni Pengiran Anu, and Teo Kui Seng. Dato' Stephen was chosen to lead the Sarawak government after the coalition led by his party secured a mandate in the state election held in Sarawak. This marked the end of the colonial administration era and the birth of Sarawak as a self-governing state. Today in history.

All right, good afternoon and happy Wednesday. And the time right now is 1:15 p.m. at o'clock. Welcome back. And if you have just joined us, you're listening to English Broadcast Sabah VFM Experience Variety. And it is live from RTM Sabah. So I'm so glad to have your company as we begin the second hour of the show. So, yeah, at the second hour of the show, I always like to share with some motivation, some stories, as well as good vibes to everyone. So, have you ever had one of those days where everything just seemed to go wrong? Everything out of place. So maybe work was stressful, traffic was stressing you out and frustrating as well, or life simply felt overwhelming. Then, you know, out of nowhere, a stranger smiled at you while you were sitting down and you were thinking to have a cuppa. And then a stranger smiled at you. Someone held the door open for you, or a friend sent you a simple message asking, "How are you?" It's amazing how much a small act can completely change someone's day or someone's feeling. And we often think kindness has to do something big, has to do with something big and something extraordinary. But the truth is, the smallest gesture often leave the deepest impact to someone. And as we know, smile doesn't cost anything, doesn't cost nothing. So a sincere word like thank you takes only a second, and listening to someone without interrupting can mean more than giving advice. So the reality is, we never truly know what someone else that how their day goes by, or what they gone through. So the person serving your coffee, your college sitting quietly, your college mate, or your schoolmate, or your colleagues sitting quietly at work, the cashier at the supermarket, or even your neighbor. Perhaps they showed on their face that they don't have a great time or great day, not even smiling. They may all be carrying burdens that we could not see. So that's why kindness matters, okay? So people always deserve it, because everyone deserves compassion. Okay, life isn't measured only by the money we earn or achievement that we collect. Sometimes it's measured by the hearts we've touched and hope we've given to others. So if you are having a difficult day today, remember this. Tough moment doesn't last forever. Just as every storm eventually clears and brighter days will come, keep believing in yourself. Keep moving forward one step at a time, and don't be afraid to ask for help when you need it. There is strength in reaching out. So if today happens to be a good day for you, perhaps you can become someone else's reason to smile. Send a message to someone that you feel need a good message, need a good care message. Or even your parents, call your parents if you haven't hanged out with your parents for quite some time. So this is the moment, this is the time that we here, Sabah VFM, remind ourselves as well to check in on friend, to check in on your family as well. Okay, so like this song here, I'm giving you a great song at the second hour of the show, so that you will be having great time at this hour. Perhaps that you feel sleepy or tired. So this song's here. Yo, this is Do Up That Thing by Lauryn Hill. I hope it kicks you off so you can stay calm here on Sabah VFM Experience Variety. Not the most decayed, yo. It's about a thing, yo.

Alright, the time right now is 1:30 PM on the clock. Thank you so much for still tuning in. And if you're wondering what we've got lined up just for you on this second hour of the show, we're taking you back with a playlist filled mostly with the song from the 2000s. Because coming up, I have for you is Ashley Simpson with L-O-V-E, Love. Just Stone, Fell in Love with a Boy. And also I have for you Jennifer Hudson, I Remember Me. And also later on, I have for you some groups like Black Eyed Peas, Atomic Kitten, and also Jennifer Love Hewitt. So stay tuned right here on Suburb FM. Let's take a listen to this. This is Ashley Simpson, Love.

All right, that was Jennifer Hudson. I remember me right here on Summer BFM. Time right now is 1:41 p.m. on the clock. If you're still driving on the road, do drive safely. And if you're listening to us, happy listening. If you're taking a break, do have a great break and also enjoy your lunch. Enjoy your meal. Have a great one. All right, coming up for you is Alicia Keys with No One and also Black Eyed Peas, Don't Lie, right here on Sabah VFM. Let's enjoy.

All right, that was Atomic Kitten with Hole Again right here on Saba VFM. Coming up at 2 p.m. is the local news. And we'll be back with your afternoon delight. Of course, your favorite tune that is happening at the third hour of the show. I'll be playing you the timeless classic. So stay tuned right where you are. And this song's for you. I have Jennifer Love Hewitt, Bad Naked, and also Teddy Swims, Lose Control. Don't lose control. Let's take a listen to these songs right here on Saba VFM Experience Variety. Happy Wednesday, everyone, and enjoy.

0: Good afternoon, salam sejahtera, salam Malaysia Madani. This is the local news at 2 p.m. The Sabah government is affirmative that the immigration powers vested with the state under the Malaysia Agreement 1963 MA63 are non-negotiable and will be continually defended. Assistant Minister to the Chief Minister, Datuk Johniston Bangkuai, said the state's stand is in relation with the Malaysia Border Control and Protection Agency Act 2024 under the purview of the federal government. He said Sabah's view on the matter had been officially conveyed to the Prime Minister, notably that the Immigration Department in Sabah will continue to operate as the agency that controls all entry points in the state, including the authority to issue no entry notices. Replying to Datuk Seri Panglima Wilfred Madius Tangau, APCO Tamparuli, in the State Assembly today, Johniston emphasized that the constitutional safeguard in Sabah's immigration autonomy should be upheld. Meanwhile, Assistant Minister of Women, Health and People's Wellbeing, Datuk Rina Jainal, said preliminary work is ongoing to upgrade the Lahad Datu Hospital into a junior specialist hospital. The overall improvements will include physical structures, specialist expertise and medical equipment. She said the Health Ministry, through the State Health Department, has made a commitment to uplift the health infrastructure in the district so as to provide better and more comprehensive services to the people. Rina was replying to Datuk Dr. Muhammad Yusuf Abdal, Warisan Silam. Yesterday, the Assembly passed the 1.61 billion ringgit Supplementary Supply Bill 2026 after it was debated by 42 Assemblymen. The bill, tabled by Deputy Chief Minister Tu and Finance Minister Datuk Seri Panglima Masidi Manjun, was approved by a majority voice vote before Deputy Speaker Datuk Alhambra Tun Juhar. The additional allocation comprises six expenditure subheads, namely 856 million for statutory fund contributions, 278 million for operating expenditure, and 210 million for development expenditure. The balance are 162 million for administrative expenditure, 93 million in state grants, and 13 million in special allocation. Datuk Muhammad Mahamarin, GRS Banggi, urged the federal government to consider constructing a paved or concrete road stretching about 37 kilometres from Kampung Meliu to Kampung Dogoton on Pulau Banggi, Kudat. He said the proposal for the project, estimated to cost 300 million ringgit, was submitted to Prime Minister Datuk Seri Anwar Ibrahim during his visit to Pulau Banggi on May 9th. According to him, the project is crucial to improving connectivity on the island, which has about 81 kilometers of main roads, of which only 14 kilometers are paved and are now in poor condition. Muhammad also urged the state government to consider developing a wind energy project with a capacity of between 15 and 50 megawatts to improve electricity supply and stimulate economic activities on the island.
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Now back with the local news. Assistant Minister of Tourism, Culture and Environment Dr. Andi Mohammad Shamsul Rizal informed the Assembly that a proposed elephant sanctuary model for Tawau could be adopted in other districts as well if it improves effective in reducing human-wildlife conflict. He said the state government is studying the proposal with the Wildlife Department and other relevant stakeholders as an initial step to address the issue. Andi said the government's approach includes immediate measures to reduce conflicts involving Bornean elephants, wild boars, monkeys, and other species, alongside long-term strategies based on each species' ecology, the causes of conflict, and local conditions. According to him, capturing and relocating wildlife is not a long-term solution because it merely shifts the problem elsewhere without addressing the root causes of the conflict. University Malaysia Sabah, UMS, scored a first of a successful corrective surgery on a calf born with cleft lips. A team of the veterinary unit of university's Sustainable Agriculture Faculty carried out the operation to correct the congenital deformity of the calf named Joy. Dean of the faculty, Dean of the faculty, Professor Dr. Abdul Hamid Ahmad, said the deformity would have made it difficult for the calf to grab grass for food in a natural environment. He said the surgical experience was a good reference for students, researchers, and veterinarians of the treatments of such deformity. The Malaysian Anti-Corruption Commission, MACC, has arrested the president of non-governmental organization in Sabah for allegedly abusing his position by misappropriating 2 million ringgit allocated for the construction of the cultural hall and gallery. The suspect, in his 60s, was arrested at about 10 a.m. yesterday when he turned up to give a statement at the Sabah MACC office in Kota Kinabalu. Preliminary investigations found that the suspect allegedly committed to the offence in 2022 by misappropriating funds obtained from the Ministry of Finance for the project. Sabah MACC Director Dato' Muhammad Fuad B. Basrah confirmed the arrest, saying the case is being investigated under Section 23 of the MACC Act 2009 and that the suspect is expected to be charged at the Kota Kinabalu Special Corruption Court on Thursday. And finally, Sawit Kinabalu Group SKG has launched its integrity bulletin to instill unwavering commitment to strengthening governance, integrity, transparency, accountability and ethical excellence across the organization. Its chairman, Dato' Haji Hazim Mubarak Tun Musa, who launched the publication, said integrity remains the cornerstone of responsible leadership and sustainable development. He handed a copy of the inaugural edition to Chief Minister Datuk Seri Panglima Haji Hadiji Noor at his office, witnessed by SKG Chief Executive Datuk Victor Ationg. During the audience, Hadiji commended SKG for the initiative as a model for all government-linked companies towards upholding integrity as their operational hallmark. And that concludes the local news prepared by Tan Kim Hock. Salam sejahtera, Malaysia Madani, kesejahteraan dinikmati.

one out of 2,000. It's all here, right here on Suburb VFM. Experience variety.

Yeah, it's your afternoon delight. We are back. And the time right now is 2:16 p.m. on the clock. And also we have we have already arrived at the final hour of the show, the third hour of the show. And you know what that means. It's always the time for your afternoon delight, where we slow things down and enjoy some of these great timeless hits, timeless classics, and these unforgettable favorites that is in 2000s or 90s. Okay, I hope you've been enjoying the music throughout the first 2 hours of the show, whether you've been listening from the office, some of you perhaps that listening from the office, and also from the car, driving around the town or driving home, driving to the office as well, from your lunch, and also wherever this afternoon may take you. Thank you for making Suburbia FM part of your day. It's always a pleasure to have you as company. And always, I am your company up till 3 p.m. So as we ease into the final stretch of this afternoon, why not we take a moment to relax as well? Because I know that you have been busy, some of you, some of my friends, I know have been busy, but I know that you're listening right now. Please take it easy, slow things down there, and take a listen to these songs at the final hour. I hope you enjoy, because music has a wonderful way to heal your soul, okay? So, have you ever noticed how certain songs can instantly change your mood? It is because that most songs, those genre that has this beautiful soul that can touch you, can touch your soul even in split second. Those 2 or 3 minute song that can touch your heart. So let's take a listen to these songs I'll be playing for you. As I've asked you just now, do you believe that the music can heal your emotions? Perhaps there's a song that there are some songs that can heal your emotion while you are down or ups and down moment, okay? So first up, the song that I'll be playing for you is Let the Music Heal Your Soul by Bravo All Star, that was released in 1998. And this song is an inspirational charity single brought together by artists from around the world, which one simple message that the music has the incredible power to unite people all around the world, bring comfort as well, and to heal the soul and also emotion. And also after that, we'll be listening to the powerful ballads of Angels Brought Me Here by Guy Sebastian, that was released in year 2003. And this song, which has became, if you know Guy Sebastian, he is the Australian Idol, the first season of Australian Idol, and he made this debut single after winning the first ever season of Australian Idol. And also I have for you right after that is Too Much by Spice Girls, that was released in 1997, taken from their second album Spice World. It's a beautiful pop song, pop ballad that showcases the softer and more emotional side of the world's biggest girl group in the 90s. So let's take a listen to these songs here. Let the Music Heal Your Soul, Bravo All Stars, here on Suburbia FM. Experience variety. Have a listening, everyone.

All right, that was Spice Girls, Too Much. And earlier on, we have Guy Sebastian, Angels Brought Me Here, and also Bravo All Stars, Let the Music Heal Your Soul. And also coming up, I have for you is Breathe Easy by Blue, that was released in 2004. And also the Moffats, If You Only Knew, released in year 2000. And M2M with Y, released in year 2000. So let's take a listen to all these three songs.

That was M2M with Y right here on Suburb VFM. The time right now is 2:44 p.m. on the clock. Hope you are doing great and having a great time listening to great songs, the timeless classics, right here on Suburb VFM. All right, coming up right here, I have for you is Blue Night by Michael Lenz to Rock and also No Matter What by Boyzone. Let's take a listen.

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Good day to everyone. The time now is 2:52 p.m. on the clock. It's time for me to wrap up the show and say goodbye to everyone, because coming up is the budget broadcast happening at 3 p.m. until 6 p.m. So stay tuned for that. And I'll be back again on Saturday. Saturday, you can request any songs, but perhaps that the songs that you requested is in our system. I'll be playing that song for you. So make a date Saturday, 12 until 3 p.m. I'll be seeing you again. Leaving you with these two songs here, S Club 7, Have You Ever, and also Joey McIntyre, Stay the Same. I hope you stay the same and stay tuned with us right here on Saba VFM Experience Variety. Goodbye for now.

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Maintain daily nutrition. Adopt a balanced diet based on a food pyramid recommended by the Ministry of Health Malaysia, MOH. Consume foods high in carbohydrates, such as rice and cereals, as carbohydrates provide energy. Vegetables and fruits are also crucial for supplying vitamins. Reduce intake of foods high in fats, oils, salt, and sugar to avoid various chronic diseases. Adopt a healthy lifestyle. Exercise and recreational activities are important for our body. A balanced diet combined with regular exercise and recreational activities can burn calories and help reduce body weight. Aim to exercise at least 3 times a week for 20 to 30 minutes each session.

0: Easy.
1: Not carrying an identity card is an offense in Malaysia. Individuals who fail to present their identity card when requested by the authorities may be subject to fines and imprisonment. According to Regulation 25, Subsection 1N of the National Registration Regulations 1990, failure to carry or to present an identity card when requested is an offense. If convicted, the offender may be punished with imprisonment of up to 3 years, a fine of up to RM20,000 or both. Therefore, it is important to always carry your identity card and present it to the authorities when requested.
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0: 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It could save you and your loved ones.
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